0: vibe. Yeah. We the best. Boy. Give me the light. Yeah. And we turn it up every time. Every time. And we bust it up, watch it. Watch it. Ha!
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0: style, but getting lit. Love you, vibe. Yeah. We the best. Give me the light. Yeah. And we turn it up every time. Every time. And we bust it up, watch it. 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Ha!
1: Kimba, how you bad, sir?